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1: I'm Casper, and it's going to be a great Monday tomorrow. Your next shot to win $2,500 as we celebrate America turning. The big 250 is coming up. I'm going to run down how to win, what you got to do, coming up in 6 minutes. Two songs away. New truck.

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0: Gator 107.9, the Grand Strand's number one for new country. And a new survey says 10% of people have been thrown out of somewhere. Wesley, you've been thrown out for doing something? What'd you do?
1: I wouldn't put my shoes back on.
0: Really?
1: It was a church function. Oh. I didn't want to be there. I wanted to be relaxed. And it was supposed to be relaxed. And I wouldn't put my shoes back on.
0: Well, I guess you found the cheat code to get kicked out of a church function. There you go. Just don't put your shoes back on. You're out of it.

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1: And the weekend's not done yet. 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Let me know what you want to hear to extend it on the free iHeart app as you listen. Just tap that red microphone, leave me a talkback message.

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1: I'm Casper, and tonight we're finding out if you're part of the 10% of people who in this new survey say they've been escorted out of somewhere. They got kicked out. So if this has happened to you, what happened? More of your stories coming up in 6 minutes.

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1: And let's say you could instantly master a skill. Which would you pick and why? I know what I'd pick. Off the top of my head, I know exactly what I would do. I'll tell you mine. We'll find out what yours is less than 10 minutes. Hang on.

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1: Whatever you want to hear tonight, let me know. Let's keep this Sunday night going. If you're on Instagram, you can say hi there. I'm at Casper Radio. That's with the K. And also, of course, on the free iHeart app, you have us on there right now. Just tap the red microphone, leave me a talkback message. I'll get your song on coming up.

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And with summer unofficially here, but kicking off officially in about a week or so here, what's your number one priority for summertime, the summer of 2026? What do you want to get done? The number one priority for you. Think about it.

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And another chance at your share of 250K happens again tomorrow morning at 8. Number 1.

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1: 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You'll never miss a thing. Oh, and also, tap that red microphone and let me know what you want to hear. Abby checked in for this one. I'll play your song next.

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107.9 The Gator. So I got a topic I want to discuss next hour. I want to hear from you on this. What is your biggest fear? You got an answer for that? You got a story for me? Let me know. 866-607-8383. We'll talk next hour.

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0: 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Ann Hudson is coming up next with all the latest from Nashville. 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
1: Well, you know, Granger, Alan Jackson announced he's pulling back from touring, but he's got a new business venture. I got that story coming up in your Nashville news.

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1: It's Jeff in Kentucky. Hope you have a great day, Granger. Thanks for the music and the talk. Have a blessed day.
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1: All right, we've talked about movies, at least it seems like all week. How about the world's first movie? I'll explain in history coming up in two songs.

107.9, The Gator. Well, I brought this up last hour, and I'm still looking for your phone call on this. What is your biggest fear? 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
1: 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Won't you stay for a while?

The Grand Strand's number one for new country, Gator 107.9. If you've got a tattoo that says idiot on your forehead, I think you're destined for Earl's dumb criminal story. Earl Dibbles Jr. coming in to tell you what happened next.

0: 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My last single Saturday night.
1: 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I would love to get a good phone call from you on this question. What is one bill you would love to never have to pay again? 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

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Hey, good way to get your Monday going? How about with some good news? I got something to share with you coming up in two songs. Hang tight.

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Grand Strand's number one for new country, Gator 107.9. So last hour, I brought up a question, and I want to hear from you on this. 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

0: 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Ann Hudson is coming up next with all the latest from Nashville. 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
1: Well, you know, Granger, Alan Jackson announced he's pulling back from touring, but he's got a new business venture. 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
1: 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Jump in on the conversation, too. 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

107.9 The Gator. All right, we've talked about movies, at least it seems like all week. How about the world's first movie? I'll explain in history coming up in two songs. Blame it all.

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Hey, Granger here on After Midnight. The third shift is rolling here as we kick off the week. Wherever you are, whatever you're doing, just know that we're here and glad to be keeping you company. 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My number is 866-607-8388.

0: 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Ann Hudson is about to jump on and share some Nashville news with us. Ann, what do you have lined up?
1: Well, you know, Granger, Ella Langley, her career just continuing to pop off. And I love that she'll cover older songs. Wait till you hear the Shania Twain song she covered. Coming up in your Nashville news next.

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2: Man, Monday not off to a great start. I already had to step out and leave and go to the grocery store to buy caffeine. Dragging a little bit. I think I'm dragging because my wife and my kids are out of town, and the realization hit me, I guess, sometime late in the evening on Saturday that I hadn't done any dishes or laundry at all. And it was Saturday night, and I was like, I'm not starting this now. That's not, I'm going to bed. I get up and go to church tomorrow, and then I'm going to come home, and I'm going to basically just clean the entire house. And I did. What a massive undertaking. Just to try to cram it all into, you know, if you'd pick up after yourself. The things that I yell at my kids about not doing are the things that I haven't done that have made me this tired on a Monday. Hopefully this caffeine will kick in, though, shortly. Shout out Walmart Neighborhood Market. Country Music News, I got it for you right here. Brad Paisley and Miranda Lambert have teamed up for a brand new record. It is a duet called Someone Else's Arms. It's a part of Brad Paisley's ongoing project, Tackle Box, that it seems like we've been talking about and that he's been working on for some time. Well, it seems like years, but I know it hasn't been that long, but I remember doing a Lowdown from Twangtown at least a year ago to talk about Tackle Box, but no further details. It is a good record because every time Miranda gets on something, it's a good record, so I'll play that here in a little bit on the Gator. Let's see, I'm doing math. 12 days? Yes, 12 days away, less than 2 weeks now from Alan Jackson's official retirement. That show is taking place June 27th, Nissan Stadium. That's where the Titans play their football in Nashville. Everybody's going to be there sending Alan Jackson off into retirement, including the king of country music, George Strait. Well, what's he going to do after he retires? Well, Alan's Silver Belly Whiskey is opening a distillery and museum in Nashville on the 25th. Whiskey will go from barrel to bottle on site, and guests can enjoy a glass while touring the Museum of Memorabilia. And, of course, the article in which I found this said, if you are in town for Alan's final show on the 27th, you can get tickets at AlanJacksonMuseum.com. We cashing in. That's what we're doing here. You know who else is cashing in? Dolly did this story last week. She has a brand new coffee brand. It's called Cup of Ambition. 9 to 5, you heard? It's going to launch first at Dolly's Tennessee and Travel Stop. That's opening June 24th, because in case you missed that story we did on Lowdown 2, Dolly is opening a line of truck stops. I swear on my life, that's a real life thing. But after, Cup of Ambition is going to be hitting grocery stores all across the country, and you'll be able to look for the Dolly coffee, Cup of Ambition, sometime in late July. All right, you heard it here first. A Lowdown from Twangtown, as always, brought to you by The Boathouse, the best backyard in town. I'm a free show Fridays in the summer concert series. More coming up. It is the Gator Morning.
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0: It is the Gator Morning Show. Welcome back. Where it's a Monday, and the way that the news cycle goes now, it feels like things that happened days ago happened weeks ago. But it's not the case. Just days ago, the New York Knicks won an NBA championship for the first time in 1,000 years, actually 10 years before I was born, the last time they won an NBA championship. And I'm not going to talk to you about basketball right here because you may have no interest whatsoever, and that's fine. We'll talk basketball another time. What I wanted to talk about was their parade. I think to myself a lot about being around large groups and masses of people. It's not something that I'm necessarily a fan of. And the older I get, the worse it gets. And I'm not talking about, say, like CCMF or whatever. CCMF is pretty spread out. I mean, if you want to go in there and, you know, get packed in tight, you can. But you don't have to. There's plenty of room to move around. I'm talking more like Christmas shopping at a big box store the week of Christmas. And I ain't going to name a big box store because I don't want to get in trouble. I'm talking about being in the checkout line. Some dude's got his shopping cart pressing up against your heels and you can't move. The first title they've won in 53 years, the New York Knicks. Their parade is going to be Thursday at 10 a.m. near Battery Park, and it's going to travel north along Broadway through the Canyon of Heroes, and it will conclude at City Hall. The numbers that I saw over the weekend were estimating 8 to 10 million human beings gathered for this parade. I cannot imagine. Also, too, I don't know if there's a team, and I am a sports fan, big time, and it doesn't even matter what the sport is, I will watch it. That includes everything, Formula One, tennis, golf, baseball, basketball. I watched the Stanley Cup Finals, and I ain't even really that big into hockey. Oh, wait, there's your Hurricanes. But I don't know if I'm a big enough sports fan of any team to go to the parade. Like, let's say the Dolphins won the Super Bowl. I ain't going to the parade. Like, that ain't happening. I'm also a bit conflicted about all of these sports fans, and this happened in New York, too. It happened Saturday night. They burned things. I light cars on fire and turn dumpsters upside down, or maybe that's the other way around. Light the dumpster on fire and turn the car upside down, or maybe just do both. Complete and total chaos and destruction. I have never understood that. And in case you were wondering, when I said, you know, 8, 10, 12 million people they're expecting at this thing, the numbers kind of vary, but they're saying it's going to be one of the biggest sports parades of all time. You know, typically these parades in large market cities average about 4 to 5 million people. I did a little research on that so you wouldn't have to. So the next time, like this week, you go to the grocery store or whatever, and you're like, man, it's crowded. Or you're driving, and you're like, man, it's tourist season. Sure are a lot of people. Well, at least ain't 10 million people on, like, 4th Street.
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0: Dan and Shay, their latest say-so in a Monday that has shown us a litany of new music here on the Gator Morning Show. Welcome back. I'm still in my Chariots of Fire kick, and there's a brand. I've seen the commercial twice. Well, I've heard the commercial twice on television, but I've been out of the room. I brought Chariots of Fire back as a bumper music for the morning show probably 2-3 months ago. And now somebody's using it in a national ad campaign. And back during football season, I brought Everyone's a Winner back. That's this one. Hang on. Let me do this. That's this one. You know, we open breaks with that one. And then daggone Uber Eats or DoorDash or somebody started using it in an ad campaign too. So they're catching me. So now I've got to, that is a project I'm going to work on this week. All new bumper music and bed music. Now I try to use stuff that's kind of out there that won't be lifted and associated with anything else, but I've been doing a poor job. Who would have thought Chariots of Fire's main theme would be brought back in a national ad campaign? Silliness. Not what I was going to talk about here. What I was going to talk about was Adam's summer camp. That starts this week. Now, Friday is a holiday, and next week I'm on vacation. It was not planned for the extra day. Just the way that it worked out. But Adam's summer camp is going to start Thursday. I've had a bunch of young folks, well, their parents, of course, have reached out and said, yo, you said kids could come host the morning show this summer. Give them something to do. That's right. And if you would like one of yours to come host the morning show with me, just hit me up. This is kind of like what Ed does with WPDE's Kidcasters. I ain't going to ask you to be here super early. You can get here at 8 o'clock and do an hour or so. And a couple of the young people I've talked to, like 10, 11, 12-year-old kids, have been like, what are we going to talk about? And I'm like, nah, dude, or young lady, that is your decision. You bring the content. We'll talk about whatever you want to talk about. You know, maybe you playing this summer league baseball and you want to talk about summer league baseball. Well, we can do that. We can talk about whatever you want. You know what's going to be awesome, too, is that I'm going to have guests in the studio being interviewed about things on those days as well, but I'm going to let the young people ask the questions. This is all, once more, in an attempt to pass on the skill of interpersonal communication. Human beings talking to human beings. We're going to get our young people good at it. And then if nobody can make Thursday, I think I do have somebody that is a reserve that is wanting to come back on the show, and that is young Nora Dellinger. So if I have an absentee, I've got a feel. She can't come in at 8. She'll have to get up and come early because, well, I'm already on the way here, so she'll come with me. If you would like to get involved with this or learn more information about it, hit me up at Gator107.
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Thomas Rhett, Die Happy Man on the Gator Morning Show. This lady right here is going to be North Charleston Coliseum a little over a month from now. Ella Langley, she is with Morgan Wallen. I Can't Love You Anymore, Skater.

0: Gator Morning Show. Welcome back. Boy, my wife, her timing is dead on. She's been out of town with the girls here for several days, and they dodged the heat wave that was this weekend. Now, thankfully, we did get rain. Well, gotta be careful how you talk on the grandstand. Not everybody gets the rain at the same time. My house got rain 2 days in a row, and for your sake, I hope that yours did as well. My wife and kids are coming back today, so the peace, serenity, and tranquility I've enjoyed will undoubtedly cease to exist. I don't know when they're getting home. I'm so excited to see them, but it is going to be, you know, hurricane children rolling right through the front door. But I have great news. This is why I started talking about the weather. The weather can be a boring subject. I don't mention it a lot. But there were heat advisories basically starting last, Wednesday, Thursday, something like that, whatever. We were talking about it here on the show. Those are going away. We're going to cool off for a couple of days. Now, you're probably going to touch 90, 91 degrees or something like that. Low this evening, 73. High tomorrow, 83. 84 Wednesday before popping back up into the upper 80s to close out the week. But it looks like a significant change from last week. And that's how you know it's hot, when you're like, man, it's only going to be 84 degrees. Low humidity as well. Still chances of rain, too. The great news here is that the newest member of Team Rectech has a strategy. Oh, that's me, too, by the way. Grillmaster Uncle Adam. I have a strategy for when these kids get home. They're going to be bouncing off the walls. Super excited to be home. Super excited to see the old man. Luckily for all of us, the humidity is low. Dad's grilling. And guess how long them chicken breasts are going to take to grill? 7 hours. So that means everybody stays outside for 7 straight hours and the temperature's not that hot. Enjoy yourselves. Run all of your energy out just before bedtime. Burn those tires up right into the ground. Then you're allowed to come inside. Your volume level will be much lower. And for the people that are incredibly dense, I'm not making chicken breast for 7 hours. That was a lie to keep the children outside. The chicken breast will take a half hour. I know what I'm doing around the kitchen, y'all. I promise. At least part of the time. Anyways, feel free to enjoy some time outside this week. It's the Gator Morning Show.
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cowgirl. Parmalee, who shot their very first country music video here in Garden City so many years ago, if you can remember that. Do a little Brantley Gilbert for you now. So we approach the bottom of the 8 o'clock hour of the Gator Morning Show. Bottoms up.

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0: It is the Gator Morning Show. Welcome back. Just got off the phone with Gator Nation member Mike Muldowney, and that's why I had to roll right through the last segment. It was our time to talk about the NBA Finals, which we did discuss in the 7 o'clock hour here of the Gator Morning Show. Remember, we were talking about the parade. 8 to 12 million people they're expecting. Thursday morning, 10 o'clock in downtown New York. I can't imagine anything worse than that. Like, that just sounds miserable. And if you're a Knicks fan, I get it, man. That is a well-traveled fan base. They showed up. They were saying, like, 15 to 20% of the fans in San Antonio were Knicks fans. I don't know if any other team in sports travels like that. You know, maybe the Cowboys. The Lakers fans don't travel like that. I mean, it's pretty wild. And they are all going to descend upon New York City. Gator Nation member Mike, I always appreciate you calling me, dude, to talk about hoops. You know what I need to do here in the 9 o'clock hour? It's kind of laid back, man. We're in the middle of the summer, even though summer's not officially here for another 6 days. But laid back version of the Gator Morning Show. Went to a movie over the weekend. Talked about that last week. We'll do a review in the 9 o'clock hour coming up. Oh, you thought you was going to get some mic time? I got Sam from sales in here. He thought he was going to come over here and get on the hot mic. I ask the questions around here. I'll do the interview. Nah, don't go nowhere. Well, I'm just against a hard break. We'll do it in a few minutes. The Gator Morning Show.
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Don't Tell On Me, the latest from Al Dean on the Gator Morning Show. 9 o'clock hour, bunch of music coming your way, but we ain't done yet. Sam Hunt now, 23. It's Gator.

0: Gator Morning Show. Welcome back. Monday morning. I was super duper dragging. If you missed the 7 o'clock hour, I don't know why I'm dragging. I ain't really done much all weekend long, but for whatever reason, I was tired when I got here this morning. I made the decision to go to the store, get some caffeine. I like that Mio that goes in your water. Bought me some of that Mio Energy. Caffeine and B vitamins. So I went from dragging 2 hours or 3 hours ago, I guess now, to all of a sudden, little spry, little chipper. Saw a movie on Saturday. Sam from sales was in here. He just came to say hey in the last hour, but he said that he has calls to make, and I was going to have him do a movie review with me because he came along with our boss here, Jimmy, and his son, Big Jim. We went to see Disclosure Day at Cinemark, latest from Steven Spielberg, what is essentially I call it a closeout to his space movies. Close Encounters, E.T., War of the Worlds, or throw AI in there, I guess, if you want. And the concept of the movie is pretty simple. It's America is going to find out that we have aliens living on the planet. There's some faith-based themes in the movie as well. It is a PG-13 movie. It had some language that for a Spielberg PG-13 movie just felt kind of odd and out of place. But other than that, pretty straightforward movie. Lengthy, which I don't know. Like, Hollywood's on the comeback trail to try to put together original stories and original movies for people to enjoy, trying to move away from IP. And so far, theater attendance is looking pretty good in 2026. And as a fan of film, I'm always celebrate that. Some of my best memories as a kid were going to the movie theater with my parents. When I was a little boy, the movie-going experience was considerably cheaper than it is now. Neither here nor there. I still enjoy going to the movies, and I love taking my oldest to the movies. It's something we try to do once a month. Well, this movie, I really enjoyed. It runs about 2 hours and 20 minutes, and with Spielberg movies, you know that he's going to show the magic trick at the end, and you're probably in for a slow ride. Jurassic Park is my best example of this. You have to treat this movie similar to the very first Jurassic Park. You know you're going to get T-Rex, but you're going to have to sit for a minute to get T-Rex. Or Jaws, another great example. You get to spend time. I mean, you see the shark early in Jaws, but the actual battle with the shark is the third act of the film. And this movie was like that too, Disclosure Day. But I really, really enjoyed it just for what it was. A bit of a popcorn movie, and then one that makes you ask questions at the end too, like, my gosh, what if they was aliens? Anyways, I went home and didn't think about aliens no more, so I don't guess it was that much of a thought exercise. But with the heat wave that we had, it was nice to be at the movies and nice to know we can enjoy things indoors when the weather's 115 degrees. There's your movie review for the week. It's the Gator Morning Show.
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Darius Rucker, all right. The Gator Morning Show here. Luke Combs, another number one for him. Which of them aren't? Sleepless in a hotel room.

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1: It's the Gator Morning Show. This has been an eventful ride, and the most standard Monday thing of all time. I was just talking to my boss. He had to go to the doctor this morning. We were texting back and forth about the UFC fights. And that is the reason that I had to leave the studio this morning. This is how the show started. I had to leave and go to the store to buy caffeine, Mio water enhancer with caffeine in it. Water enhancer. It sounds ridiculous. That's what it says on the bottle, though. The stuff you put in your water to make it taste like something. But they make it with caffeine. I don't really like coffee. I did a pick-me-up. I nearly fell asleep in here as I was up so late. And now I'm going. But it delayed the energy of the morning show. And, of course, nothing like having delayed energy on a Monday. But we got it on the rails. Had a pretty good time today. Really relaxed version of the Gator Morning Show. I kind of like it that way, too, especially coming out of a weekend here. No guest to thank for coming by. No winners to congratulate. Just a standardized exit for me here on the Gator Morning Show. Oh, I did want to throw a shout-out to somebody. Graham Golf Cars. I rode out there on Saturday. They were doing their huge National Golf Cart Day party and customer appreciation event. Dean Mios from Coastal's baseball team was there doing a signing event as well. They made, I'm going to tell y'all something, they made lunch for everybody, and they did hamburgers and hot dogs. I've seen this done at many events. Most people do hamburgers, hot dogs, bag of chips, drinks. They did all that, but they had plenty of fifth and they made French fries. Rarely will you see an event like that where somebody rolls out French fries. When there is a pan of fried potatoes, you have upped your party. You have taken it to the next level. So thanks to Graham Golf Carts for doing that there. They are always fantastic. And a new friend of the Gator Morning Show here. All right, with that said, let me wrap up. I have to go do the part of my job that's not fun, okay? So I'm going to leave you. You go have fun. I'm going to go to work. With that said, Jeff Benton is taking over for me. And he'll do that as soon as I wrap up. Love on everybody. Got enough hate in the world. Reach out to somebody you haven't talked to in a long time. You never know what folks are dealing with and whatever it is that you have going on today. While you're having fun, please be safe because I want to make sure that you return when the Gator Morning Show does. We'll do that tomorrow morning at 6 a.m. And I will come with the energy as opposed to having to artificially have it. After starting the morning show, I'll do a better job next time. Peace.
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Yeah, a little Corey Kent co-Wetzel for you. 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What's up, gang? Turn up the Gator. I'm Jeff. Here's Thomas Redd. After

0: 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Use the TalkBack feature. We love that. All your favorite podcasts, whatever you're in the mood for. You got the Gator Man 24/7. Thank you very much. I am Jeff Benton. You got me till 3 o'clock this afternoon. Jeff Benton, 107.9 social media. Hope you had a big weekend. Man, was it hot? Thunderstorms booming, rain sideways, heavy wind, especially I saw it yesterday, and even into Saturday as well with the heating of the day. My goodness. So looks like everybody kind of got an inch of rain or so, according to the map. So that was really, really good news. Another hot week to start off with this week. We'll keep you updated with the forecast and a whole lot of country, too. More of it on the way in the next 7 minutes or so. Dustin Lynch is on the way. Morgan Wallen, John Party, and more to kick off this workday. Hey.
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Saucastee, Conway, North Myrtle Beach. Where are you guys listening from today? You like new music? How about new from Chase Matthew now? And follow up from his Darlin', big old hit, right? It's called Holding It Down, Gator 107.9, y'all.

All right, Luke Combs right there. Be By You, his latest single, inside an extra long Mega Music Gator Thong. Gator Rules for 107.9. It is Jeff Benton. What's up? 11 o'clock around the corner. Hang on, man. A chance to qualify for $2,500 coming up. Don't go anywhere.

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Anybody watching any of the World Cup soccer action? I must say that I have not. I was reading that there are so many visitors in the United States, you know, watching the World Cup. And one thing that they have found they love is Buc-ee's. Come to Florence. There's one right over here. Here's Riley Green, y'all. Tonight

0: And the very beautiful Ella Langley, who played Truist Park this past weekend, you know, the home of the Atlanta Braves. She was there with Cody Johnson, too, doing a big show on the field. Man, that would have been a good one to go see, but I didn't go. But maybe there's a video. Sure there is. Jeff Benton here. Here's Cole Swindell.
1: It's perfect outside. It's like God let me dial up the weather.

0: Yeah, Dan and Shay's got a new single. That is it right there. It's called Say So with Gator 107.9, number one for New Country. You're home of the Gator Morning Show with Adam, weekday morning 6 to 10. My man, back tomorrow morning. Y'all join him weekday mornings, won't you? Jeff Benton till 3 this afternoon. You know one thing I never understood? I never understood, like, these big cities that win national championships and then the game's over, then they go destroy their own city. I was just reading about the New York Knicks who beat the San Antonio Spurs this past Saturday night. Now, that game was out in Texas, by the way. They captured the NBA championship. The New York folks and, you know, folks in New York, they flooded the streets. So it was a lot of chaos. And I'm reading now that there was dozens of people arrested. 10 cops were injured. And just, like, stuff was destroyed. Like, the town was destroyed. I can't figure that out. There were fire set vehicles destroyed. School buses destroyed. It was weird. I just don't understand. Me, if Myrtle Beach had a national team and I don't know, and they won, I would be like, just like probably stunned and just, you know, running around just loving life. I don't know. But anyway, the New York Knicks NBA champs. A lot of folks are happy about that around here, too. But anyway, it's just don't destroy your city. There you go. Commercial free music on the way. Stick around. I got it for you. Hang on.
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All right, nobody probably cares about this, but I'm going to tell you anyway. Today, you may need this. I don't know. National Prune Day today. National Prune Day. 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But if you like them, today's your day.

Man, hot and humid today. Highs in the 90s. Full check of the forecast on the way. We had a few days of that. My air condition at home, man, it don't even want to quit right now. Here's Carrie Underwood.

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All right, y'all made it inside the noon hour with me on a Monday. Back to work and all that good stuff. I know, weekend over. We got to get through this M-O-N-D-A-Y. I'm Jeff Benton. What's happening, huh? Stay cool today. Humidity way up there again. I know, it's lunchtime. What are you going to do? Eat some fruit or some yogurt or something light. You'll feel better, I promise you. Dirk's now. It's sideways.

The Gator first with new music. That is new from Parker McCollum. It's a good song, man. It's called Killing Me. You're inside the noon hour, inside commercial free music. Turn it up with Parmalee. Big wedding song right here. And Take My Name. Take my

0: 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Turn us up. Thank you so much. Hey, I want to give a big shout out to a place I hadn't been in a long time, and that is Litchfield Country Club down in Litchfield Beach. I played a wedding there on Saturday night, met some new friends, saw some old friends. The wedding for the Scow family was just fantastic. I loved it. Olivia and Jason were awesome. They had me as their DJ, and I overheard this in the restroom. Into the night, I went in the restroom, and I heard some guys say, there wasn't any horrible songs at all played at this wedding. And I stood there, didn't say a word, but inside of me, I'm like, yes, I did good tonight. So thank you so much. It was so hospitable down there. So some Gator listeners down there at the Litchfield Country Club, we love you, and we thank you from the bottom of our hearts. So continue to listen. I hope I didn't scare you off. Thank you very much. Commercial-free music on the way. Sam Hunt in your lunchtime. Morgan Wallen and a whole lot more coming.
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Hey, if you got any good news you want to share today, I would love to be the receiver of it. Thank you. I need it. Jeff Benton, 1079, social media. Send us the good news. Here's Josh.

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Y'all, I got to tell you, I wasn't sleepless last night. I went to bed at 7 o'clock last night. I did. Here's Lil Cash and Wrong Hearts.

You guys like your whiskey? Well, Alan Jackson Silver Belly Whiskey is opening a distillery and museum in Nashville, Tennessee on the 25th. That whiskey is going to go from barrel to bottle right on site, and guests can enjoy a glass while touring the museum as well. So, Alan Jackson getting in the whiskey business. Here's Russell Dickerson.

0: Beautiful things from a beautiful young lady, Megan Maroney on Gator 107.9. We're number one for new country, your summertime station. Thank you so much. I am Jeff Benton, and your station celebrating the 250th birthday of this great America and this best nation in the world, and celebrating 250 years and the 250K USA giveaway. 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The next one? It's coming up at 2 o'clock. You better be here with the
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2: Benson Boone, Cardi B, Goo Hoo

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Yeah, your uncle and I made quite a pair, flying F-15s through hostile air. He went down, but they missed me by a hair. He'd always stop right there and say,

spot. Sure save gas in them foreign jobs. Dad, I wonder if I ever let you down. If you're ashamed how I turned out. Well, he lowered his voice, then he raised his brow. Said, let me tell you right now.

All right, I got something for you to do today that I know you don't like to do, but today is National Clean Your Vents Day, you know, your air conditioned vents. 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You don't do it. 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National Clean Your Vents. Do it today. 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

Tell me, baby, do I make you wanna, Billy Currington, the Gator, just before 2 o'clock. I am Jeff Benton. Sunshine, 92 on the beaches, a little warmer inland. Goodness gracious, the humidity's way up there. We'll get back to some chances of showers through the middle part of the week, but doesn't look like any rain today. Jason Aldean, don't tell on me, the Gator.

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Tucker Wetmore. It's Brunette, the Gator 107.9, in the middle of an extra long Mega Music Gator-thon inside two. I'm Jeff Benton. Did anybody watch the USC fights last night from the White House? I did not. It's one of those things that I just can't see people beating each other up. I don't know why, but anyway. Here's George Burge. I don't

I see the stock market went crazy on Friday with Elon Musk and his stock. Did y'all buy any of that? I think he's like a trillionaire now. It was $135 a share, I think. Here's Coe.

0: If you're going through hell, it is, of course, Rodney Atkins on the Gator 107.9. We're number one for new country. You never know what somebody's going through. So maybe shake somebody's hand, call them out at random. Maybe go down your phone, call some people randomly. You never know what they're going through, man. You see posts on Facebook and, you know, you don't see people a lot and you wonder, maybe I should call and give them some encouragement. Do that today. I'm Jeff Benton. I'm around till 3 o'clock this afternoon. Anybody get out to the movies this weekend? Looks like Disclosure Day won the box office with a lot of money. $44 million this past weekend. Let me click on this and see, because I really don't know all the movies that are out there, but that's a Steven Spielberg movie. So I figured that, guess what? He's going to make a lot of money. So anyway, looks like a big box office opener for Steven Spielberg yet again. And I'll keep the music rolling, at least for me, for the next few minutes. Stick around. Some Kacey Musgraves is on the way. She's got a new hit called Dry Spell. Let's do it in the next 7 minutes or so. Al Dean's on the way and a whole lot more coming up on the Gator.
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Hey, how about the Carolina Hurricanes are Stanley Cup champions, man? Bringing that Stanley Cup home to North Carolina. Go ahead, Hurricanes. A lot of happy folks. Jason Aldean now, the Gators.

Yeah, Josh Ross, Hate How You Look. 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Your music, it's going commercial free. I love how that looks. It's Alexandra Kay.

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I'm Jeff Benton looking at the forecast from the ABC 15 Weather Authority Weather Center. Sunshine, hot, humid, 92 today. Some clouds, 74 tomorrow. Partly sunny tomorrow. Slight chance of a shower, 86 for your Tuesday afternoon. We'll keep you posted, all right? Commercial-free music. I got a roll. See you tomorrow. Here's Jelly Roll. I am not-

0: 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Well, I hope that Monday treated you about as good as a Monday can be. I'm Aaron Michael. Thank you for having us on with Blake and Gwen right now.
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I just rolled my eyes and I said,

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This is...

Number one for new country, Gator 107.9. All right, I want you to chime in this afternoon. Have you ever skipped work to hang out with your pets? Like, legit skipped work for your pets?

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The Grand Strand's number one for new country, Gator 107.9. Well, you made it through that Monday finally. Let's get you home safe and sound. All right, I'm Aaron Michael. Luke Holmes, his latest coming up.

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Hey, thanks so much for turning on Gator 107.9, the Grand Strand's number one for new country.

Purdue Country, Gator 107.9. Well, thanks for making us part of that Monday. I'm Aaron Michael. 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Send me a voice memo. 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

The Grand Strand's number one for new country, Gator 107.9. This guy, man, just, I mean, selling out shows left and right. It is crazy how big his tour is. I don't think this guy's ever going to take a break either, man. Luke.

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2: 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First, Lainey Wilson, it's Heart Like a Truck with Wayne D and Tay. I never

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So thanks for turning us on. We are Gator 107.9, the Grand Strands, number one for new country.